cool. So you're a tough guy, like you really rough guy. Just can't get enough guy, just always so puff guy. I'm that bad type, make your mama sad type. Make your girlfriend mad type, might seduce your dad.

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It's the season of sunscreen and ice cream, and we're diving right in. The fun in the Foothills Cruiser is on the road, rambling here, there, and everywhere. Track it down to win great prizes wherever summer fun is going down. 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

The Eagle 100.9. I'm Terry Van Veen. Good morning to you. I remember back in the day, we used to have pay phones. I remember when it was like a dime to make a telephone call. Here's Maroon 5.

talking. It's 6:35 at the drive in here on a Thursday. Good morning to you. I'm Terry Van Veen. If you see any traffic trouble spots, certainly contact me. The Eagle Talking text line at 403-938-0652. This is Trevor Guthrie and

Trevor Guthrie on the Eagle 100.9. A big shout out to Ravi this morning. Also, Mickey and the rest of the team at Stacked Pancake and Breakfast House on Southridge Drive in Okotoks. They had their grand opening yesterday. They had the balloons set up. They had a ribbon cutting. Tanya Thorne, our mayor, was on site for that as well. Just a great time with the grand opening at Ravi. Thanks for your hospitality as well. He is unbelievable. He's the owner of...

It's 727 at the Eagle 100.9, looking at 30 degrees today. News, sports, weather updates with Kevin Wallace on the way. Here's Preston Pablo, 'Cause I Do, from the Eagle. 'Cause I do.

It's 7:36 Thursday morning here in the foothills. Couple of days left here of summer vacation for the kids. School returns Monday, August 31st. Here's Marianne Trench, Desperate Measures.

Coming up after 8 o'clock, another chance to win some movie passes for Landmark Cinemas. You'll need to figure out the movie clip. Here's Naomi Sharon. Was it ever love on the Eagle?

8:36, good morning. Look at the traffic coming up here in a bit. It's been a pretty good drive-in so far here on a Thursday. As we continue with the music on the Eagle.

It's officially the season of sunscreen and ice cream, and we're diving right in. Grab a scoop and come say hi at our next stop. 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

charity barbecues, outdoor concerts, and dusty rodeos. 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
4: A mix of sun and cloud in the foothills, bringing a chance of rain with highs of 30. This evening is looking mainly cloudy with a chance of showers, then clearing overnight with a low of 11. There's sun for Friday, getting up to 26, and Saturday is looking sunny with highs of 25. For the full 7-day forecast, visit okotoksonline.com. 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

We're the soundtrack for your Thursday afternoon. I'm Ken O'Neill. We call it pre-Friday. The weekend is so close. Zara Larsson, Midnight Sun.

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0: Young Bombs and LL Black with Ken O'Neill. That's Better Day. Coming up, your local news update at 6, Taylor Swift and the fate of Ophelia in just a minute.
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charity barbecues, outdoor concerts, and dusty rodeos. 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